This is Ben from the Jazz Groove. I work on the software team here and am very passionate about jazz, just like you. This is our most important fundraiser we've ever had. You know, it's gonna make or break our station. So please, please go to jazzgroove.org and make a contribution today. That's jazzgroove.org. You can be just like Latoya from Conyers, Georgia. 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I listen to it nonstop during my workday, fall asleep to the Dreams channel, and listen to it when I need to unwind. I like that there are many ways to access the Jazz Groove, from the most devices and several channel options to suit your mood. It's uninterrupted, commercial-free listening at its best. Now that I'm a yearly donor, I feel even more a part of a truly wonderful organization that is so committed to music appreciation." If you haven't already made a donation, just a reminder, this is the final few hours. So if you haven't already, please go to jazzgroove.org and make your contribution right now using our secure website. Do it before you forget, because you know it's very important that we're going to be able to meet our fundraiser goal this time around. It's our most important fundraiser yet. So please, please, please, if you haven't already, go to jazzgroove.org and click the donate button right now. That's jazzgroove.org. Thanks again for your support.

Hi, my name is Joseph. I have been a supporter of the Jazz Groove for 2 years at the premium level. It is important to me because the Jazz Groove is one of the few places where the music is celebrated and the history is kept alive without interruption. And for that, I am very grateful. It is a place for me of joy, of spirit, of ease, of beauty. And I hope you can support at whatever level you can so that we can all continue to enjoy this amazing resource.

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Oh yeah, there's jazz. 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That's jazzgroove.org. Thank you.

Hey, this is Ben from the Jazz Groove. I just wanted to thank one of our listeners, Barbara, from Cyprus. Barbara is a Jazz Groove listener who became a contributor by donating on our secure website, jazzgroove.org. She said, "I just moved here from Canada, and the Jazz Groove came with me. It's so great to have something familiar in a new environment. I listen to the Jazz Groove every day. I donated, and let me tell you, it's worth every penny. We spend so much money on useless crap, and here you get incredible value. Besides, I would hate to see it go." I can't, thank Barbara enough for this donation, and it means a lot, you know, as somebody who also really appreciates jazz and knows what it can feel like to move around the world. You know, having the jazz community in your pocket with the Jazz Groove app is an amazing, valuable resource that we all have access to. So thank you, Barbara. I also have one more thank you to Bill. Bill recently told us, "I am a Jazz Groove donor and a lover of good jazz music. For years, I would constantly search music stations for this type of music that I love. When I came across the Jazz Groove, my switching days were over." Well, I have to agree with Bill. With over 50,000 different high-quality FLAC songs the Jazz Groove has at its disposal and an amazing curatorial team that we have here bringing the very best songs to our listeners, there's really not a reason to go anywhere else. 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You'll be able to turn my voice off. That's right. Just music. No more talking. 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That's jazzgroove.org. 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